0: some of that weed.
1: Looking for
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Listen to the mariachi play at midnight. Are you with me? Are you with me?

0: 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Listen to the mariachi play at midnight. Are you with me? Are you with me?
1: En 7 segundos vas a conectar con una novedad. De los 40 Dengs. 40.

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Here we go! Hey girls, hey boys, superstar DJs. Here we go!

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0: 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It's Friday, then. Saturday, Sunday. Saturday, Sunday, what?
1: 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Escuchas los 40 Dengs. 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
1: Tryna get
0: weed.
1: Tryna get
0: some of that weed.
1: Blowing up
0: weed.
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Drink some margaritas by swinging blue lights. Listen to the mariachi play at midnight. Are you with me? Are you with me?

0: Drink some margaritas by string of blue lights. Listen to the mariachi play at midnight. Are you with me? Are you with me?
1: En 7 segundos vas a conectar con una novedad. Con una novedad. De los 40 Dengs. 40.